0: music only.
1: Hey, I'm Harrison, and this is my new single, All the Things.

noch mehr von meinen Lieblingshits. 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Energy. Baby, won't you stay for a minute? Stay for the pain. Hits music only. I'm gonna be, I'm gonna be, it's like a new release.

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1: 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We're forever young.
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3: And I'm DJ Licious.
2: And you're listening to our new single,
3: Forever Young.
1: Energy.